know what it means, Rob. And I'm talking limousines, love. You know what it is, it's the care to share, to live and to give in life. You gotta be positive, you gotta love the life that you live without love. You're nothing at all, you're just another loser with your back on the wall. Life is to prevent your hometown squad, but in love.

is out of sight. 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I loved you once a long time ago, but times are changing fast. You'll ask me once, you'll ask me twice, but still I will say no.

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The lightning in my field is off, can't have more of my time. Dreams of lifetime lost seem good to you, but not to me. You say you love me all your life, this can't be.

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As I make you go berserk, I work and jerk to make the girls want.

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On the radio, in the club, in your car, or maybe even a town bar. I'll wreck the set so you won't forget. Be telling your friends how it all went. Make you come back for more like before. I'm steady packing the dance floor. With all my might to ignite.